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I was like, what's the point, you know?

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1: For all the times that you rain on my parade, and all the clubs you get in using my name. You think you broke my heart, oh girl, for goodness sake.

0: Jūs esat uz mierīga viļņa. 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
1: I know if you could hear me, you'd say there's always two sides to every story.